0: 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On day three of Leftovers Up with a double cheeseburger for $2.49 on the McDonald's Saver menu.
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1: So Keir Starmer is set to promise strength through fairness as he fights to hold on to number 10 after Labour's heavy election losses. He'll outline sweeping changes in a major speech today as pressure grows from within his own party. The King's speech later this week is also seen as crucial to resetting his leadership. Meanwhile, many teenagers are uncertain about voting in the next general election. The study by the Children's Commissioner for England found half of 13 to 17-year-olds say they either don't know which party they'd support or whether they'd vote at all. Dame Rachel D'Souza is the Children's Commissioner.
2: It's a really weird picture that most children, most young people who are going to be able to vote, 4 million of them, in 2029, really don't know what they want to vote.
1: Those evacuated from a cruise ship hit by a hantavirus outbreak are spending their first night in isolation in the UK after making their way back from Tenerife. A chartered flight flew from the Canary Islands to Manchester Airport last night with 20 British passengers aboard. Health experts say no one's shown any symptoms and the risk to the public remains very low. Specialty doctors and consultants in England are to be balloted on strike action. So after ministers announced a 3.5% pay rise, but the British Medical Association's Consultants Committee believe they also need more time to focus on teaching and improving patient services. The Department of Health and Social Care have called any potential action unnecessary. 2.4 million private renting households in the UK are facing unaffordable housing costs. That's according to the IPPR, who are calling for a new double lock rent cap. Taz Walden is an IPPR researcher.
3: Rent increases will be tied to the lower of either CPI inflation or wage growth. So it means that the amount that rents can rise only goes up by either prices, or if wages aren't keeping up with that, then it can't go further than what people can afford to pay.
1: And hit Netflix show Adolescence has made history at the BAFTAs, claiming 4 awards, the most ever won by a single series in the main ceremony.
4: On Saturday night, the Cheshire Police Special Constabulary was called into action around Ellesmere Port. Led by Special Inspector Reed, they were supporting local neighbourhood officers following a request for additional support. They had a focus on carrying out licence checks, engaging with staff and customers, and helping to ensure people could enjoy safe evenings across Ellesmere Port and Neston. The Countess of Chester Mobile Research Bus will be at Neston Community Hub tomorrow. You can expect to see the unit between 11 a.m. and 3 p.m, hosting the latest Falls Prevention Roadshow. Experts will be sharing simple practical advice on keeping your bones strong, staying steady on your feet, and using medications safely. There'll also be useful tips, reassurance, and the chance to ask questions if you want to. And Chester FC's women took to the stage for the final time this season in the Alliance Design and Print Cup final, culminating in a narrow defeat against Mancunian Unity Women. The game finished in a 3-1 defeat for Chester. That's the latest. For more news from our area, click dradio.com.
0: Gavin Matthews.
5: How is it Monday morning already? But it is. Good morning, it's Monday the 11th of May. Hope you had a wonderful weekend. Here we go with another week, starting it with Olivia.

0: That's Olivia Rodrigo's brand new single. And this is Chester's D Radio. And it's a brand new week. It is Monday morning. It's that kind of weather, isn't it? And they do say, and I know I've mentioned this already, ne'er cast a clout till May is out. I mean, it's very old English, but it basically means you're not out the woods till June in terms of possible frosts and very chilly nights and mornings. So you spend the day thinking, oh, it's lovely and warm. Then at 9 o'clock, you suddenly remember you're not taking the cushions off the garden furniture. So you nip outside in the garden to do that. Open the door. First time you've been outside for maybe 2 hours, it's like, it's blooming freezing out here. It's weather of extremes at the moment. We had some decent days over the weekend, chilly nights. But this week, we're told, is going to be much chillier than it has been for quite some time. Something about a northerly wind or something. Still, we're not even halfway through May yet, so 3 weeks till 3 weeks today, in fact, it'll be the 1st of June, and then it's all going to be completely different. Trust me, I'm a radio presenter. Right, Shania Twain is good to go. We've got loads of girls singing in this first hour this morning. Fine by me. Then we'll see what the morning paper...
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has gone 20 past six. It is Monday, the 11th of May. Shania Twain and man, I feel like a woman. Right, what are the papers saying today? Well, the Prime Minister is to promise bolder action to tackle big challenges facing the country as he battles to persuade his MPs not to ditch him as Labour leader. The PM will seek to reset his premiership in a speech this morning after heavy election losses left him facing renewed calls to quit. Growing numbers of Labour MPs went public with calls for him to go over the weekend, with potential challenger Angela Rayner saying the party needed to do more to appeal to voters whose living standards have been squeezed. It came as backbencher Catherine West said she could try to trigger a leadership contest in the wake of his speech. Well, we'll wait and see, shall we, what happens later. I believe around 10 o'clock this morning is when he'll be speaking. Elsewhere, Donald Trump has dismissed Iran's response to US proposals to end the war as totally unacceptable. Iran's semi-official Tasnim news agency said Tehran's proposal sent via Pakistan, which has served as a mediator, included an immediate end to the war on all fronts, a halt to the US naval blockade of Iranian ports, and guarantees of no further attacks on Iran. Ceasefire meant to facilitate talks to end the war launched by the US and Israel in February has been largely observed, despite occasional exchanges of fire. Earlier last week, Donald Trump repeated that the war in Iran will be over quickly, but Israeli PM Benjamin Netanyahu said that Iran's stockpile of enriched uranium must be taken out before the war against Iran can be considered over. So there'll be a lot more on that, no doubt, to come. The other big story at the moment is the cruise ship where some people aboard are suffering from hantavirus, and a plane carrying 20 Britons evacuated from that ship has arrived in the UK. The passengers flew into Manchester Airport on a chartered flight from Tenerife, where the HV Hondius docked on Sunday morning, and have been taken to Arrow Park Hospital to isolate for 72 hours. The risk to the general public remains very low, according to the Ministry of Defence. None of the UK nationals on the flight have reported symptoms, said the UK Health Security Agency. Three people have died in the outbreak, though, including two of the six people who the World Health Organization has confirmed to have had hantavirus. The other confirmed cases include two British nationals who are being treated in the Netherlands and South Africa. And Netflix drama Adolescence was the big winner at the BAFTA Awards last night, while The Celebrity Traitors and Last One Laughing also scooped a share of the glory. Celebrity Traitors and Last One Laughing won two prizes each, while Adolescence took four, breaking the record for the most wins at the BAFTA TV Awards ceremony in a single year. It was just over a year ago when it hit Netflix and became a national talking point. It was named Best Limited Series, and there were acting honours for its stars Stephen Graham, Owen Cooper and Christine Trimarco. You can read about all of that in the papers today. And also, the King will deliver his speech, the King's speech, on Wednesday, setting out the government's planned new laws for the next parliamentary session and beyond. The speech will be scrutinised even more intensely than usual as the Prime Minister attempts to relaunch his premiership this week. So we'll find out on Wednesday what's in the King's speech. We'll find out this morning what is happening or going to happen with the Prime Minister, perhaps. Wales is set to be led by its first Plaid Cymru First Minister after three other Senedd parties indicated they would either back Rhun ap Iorwerth's nomination or not oppose him. Plaid with 43 seats and Reform with 34 are now the only big parties in Cardiff Bay. In the Senedd vote, which could be as soon as tomorrow, ap Iorwerth needs more votes than any other candidate, rather than a majority of all members of the Senedd, to be the winner. And the leader of the Welsh Greens, who is one of two Green MSs now, is saying that he could be kingmaker in the Welsh Parliament to make up the numbers to help Plaid get some of their agenda through. Did you know Anthony Slaughter, the leader of the Wales Green Party, used to be in a South African punk band called Riot Squad SA? I think I like him even more now.

time over the weekend thinking, oh, I wonder if Sharon and Paul's dog adoption went through. I do hope so. And I come in this morning to the answer, yes, it did. Morning, Sharon. She says, meet Tilly. Hello, Tilly. And Teddy. Two very lively young cockapoos who we officially adopted on Saturday. Double trouble in the nicest possible way, says Sharon. Thank you for the photos. Oh, they look absolutely cute. Look like they're loving it in your garden as well in the sunshine. And I noticed the blankets, the covers are back out on the furniture. Must be a dog in the house. Hoping it stays as dry as possible this week, says Sharon, so we can be out and about in the garden enjoying walks. A quick swim for me while Paul is on dog duty. Tilly and Teddy. Wow, welcome to the family. They're going to have such a lovely life for you two. Hello to Jill. This is Jill Bender, who says, I'm a bit aching still. Spent lots of time yesterday weeding and sorting out the garden, ready to put the summer plants in. Only one more patch to do. Well done, Jill. Yeah, I think we've all kind of made the most of the weather this weekend, and we're doing as much as we can outside while we can. Andrew Garland. Morning, Andrew. I hope you had a good weekend, he says. I thought it flew by. Absolutely did. But it was very enjoyable, especially the family meal yesterday at Stamford Bridge. Fingers crossed this week goes quickly so that I can relax next weekend. It's going to be a big caffeine day today. Monday always is. Have a good one, Andrew. And hello to Rob and Cookie. Was working on Saturday, says Rob. Then yesterday I went to see a car show up on the Wirral. And had a look at some fishing gear ready for a trip that I've booked in June. Oh, and John Hickis sent me a video. What's this video from? Let's see if it loads in time. Ah, the horse is going for a bit of exercise on Friday after the final day of the Boodles May Festival. Of course, that was Friday, wasn't it? Cup day. The next race, Roman Day, the 30th of May. It'll soon be here. More first uppers in a bit.

0: Ray. Where is my husband? The weather's been miserable this morning, but the forecast says it's going to get better and better as we go through the day. So it's starting cloudy and drizzly now. We'll have some sunny spells during the morning and bright sunshine late afternoon. That's what they're saying.
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0: And I think we will hang on to that. 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

Williams and Happy on Chester's D Radio. We mentioned Rob earlier on, the First Uppers Club, went to a car show yesterday, I think. He's just sent me a photograph of dozens and dozens and dozens and dozens and dozens of cars. Sorry, Rob. I can't get interested in cars at all. I get it. Start it up, go where I want to go. Forget about it. Hello to Bhupinda, who says, I had the chilled out weekend that I'd planned. Took my friend out on Saturday. As organised and went car browsing yesterday morning. Another one looking at cars. I'm struggling to think of anything more boring than cars. I'm looking at getting one that has more boot space for when I do catering jobs. Well, that makes sense. The relaxation massage in the afternoon.

0: Bruno Mars, of course, and I Just Might on Chester's D Radio, where we're going to be finding out later on this morning a bit more about the Chester gift card. You may have heard of them, but you might not know they can be spent in so many places across the city. More about that later. The first Opus Club will finish after the news, and we'll go there with
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2: It's not the loveliest start to the day, is it? Cloudy and drizzly, but it will get increasingly sunny as we head through the day. 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
3: Keir Starmer is set to promise strength through fairness as he fights to hold on to number 10 after Labour's heavy local election losses. He'll outline sweeping changes in a major speech today as pressure grows from within his own party. Lee Purvis is an expert from Leeds Trinity University. She says the Prime Minister is facing a huge challenge.
4: Undoubtedly, he can survive this. However, there needs to be huge changes among the Labour Party. You know, we've heard from senior MPs as well within Labour speak out against their leader. You know, that in itself could be deemed as damaging.
3: Some of those who were on board the hantavirus hit cruise have spent their first night isolating in the UK. 20 Brits arrived at Manchester Airport last night after taking a chartered flight from the Canary Islands. They're now isolating at the COVID quarantine site at Arrow Park Hospital in Merseyside. Health experts are stressing the risk to the public remains very low. Britain's expected to lose 163,000 jobs this year due to the Iran war. That's according to the Item Club, who are warning that the lowest income regions like South Wales and the Humber will suffer the worst. They say it's down to a rise in energy prices due to soaring oil costs. Half of teens don't know which party they'd support or if they'd vote at all in the next general election. That's according to a Children's Commissioner for England study. Dame Rachel D'Souza says young people need more support to engage with democracy as the voting age is set to fall to 16.
5: What's interesting, already lots of them are saying we don't really learn about it at school, so we don't really know about it from there. We do hear it on social media, so who would vote for it? Maybe just a person that we like on social media.
3: And it was Adolescence and the Celebrity Traitors making the headlines at the BAFTAs last night. Hit Netflix show Adolescence won 4 awards, the most by a single TV series in the main ceremony, with acting awards going to Stephen Graham, Owen Cooper and Christine Tremarco. Alan Carr's reveal as a traitor also took TV's most memorable moment.
6: On Saturday night, the Cheshire Police Special Constabulary was called into action around Ellesmere Port. The voluntary service had a focus on carrying out licence checks, engaging with staff and customers, and helping to ensure people could enjoy safe evenings across Ellesmere Port and Neston. Cheshire Police added that they are recruiting for their September intake of volunteer police officers, and no previous police experience is needed to be considered for the role. The Countess of Chester Mobile Research Bus will be at Neston Community Hub tomorrow. The Mobile Research Unit is hosting the latest Falls Prevention Roadshow, and anyone can come down. Experts will be sharing simple, practical advice on keeping your bones strong, staying steady on your feet, and using medication safely. There'll also be the chance to ask questions if you want to. And Chester FC women were defeated in the Alliance Design and Print Cup final by Manchester Unity at the Diva Stadium. Chester took to the stage for the final time this season in the cup final, culminating in a narrow defeat. That's the latest. For more news from our area, click dradio.com.
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3: In the Premier League, Arsenal claimed 3 vital points in the title race, beating West Ham 1-0, but it wasn't without controversy after VAR overturned a late equaliser from the Hammers. Mikel Arteta feels the referee made the right decision.
7: I think it's very brave, but very consistent with what they've been talking about all season. So when I have to be critical, I have been, and today I have to praise them at least for giving the option to a referee to decide away from the lights and the chaos to give clarity to him to make the right call.
3: Elsewhere, Burnley drew 2-2 with Aston Villa, while Nottingham Forest and Newcastle also shared a 1-1 draw. Everton also settled for a 2-2 draw against Crystal Palace. In the Scottish Premiership, Celtic beat Rangers 3-1 in the Old Firm derby, moving within a point of leaders Hearts. After training early and levelling before half-time, Celtic pulled away in the second half. The result keeps the title race wide open with 2 games to go. And in boxing, Daniel Dubois says he's targeting a long reign after stopping Fabio Wardley in the 11th round of their heavyweight clash in Manchester. A rematch is already on the table after what's being called a thrilling all-British fight.
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0: Okay, we'll finish this morning's First Opus Club in a couple of songs' time. Those songs being Wham, The Edge of Heaven and Calvin Harris.

Edge of Heaven, it is Chester's D Radio. And I think we've mentioned most of our first stoppers this morning already, but Susan Jones, I've not mentioned you yet. Hello, Susan. Hope you had a joyous weekend. Dave is in Upton. Dave said, I had a quiet weekend. I said, quiet. He said, well, I spent a lot of time gardening. A few people done that this weekend, making most of the decent weather, I suppose. I'd say I did a fair bit, and it's been quite good out there now, though I say so myself. Also, Dave said, I did a load of washing and that yesterday. He said, because I got free electricity. So we compared notes. Turns out we're in the same electricity company. And they do this thing where if you shift your peak usage of electricity away from 4 till 7 p.m., then you get, depending on how much you shift it away from peak, you get free electric to use on a Sunday. So like me, I had free electric yesterday. Everything was washed. Bedding stripped, washed, into the dryer, the lot, hoovered. Did some batch cooking, did it all while the electric was free. So Dave was busy doing all that yesterday, same as me. We're not sure what's happened today. We think a quiet day, don't we, Dave? But, you know, something might happen. You never know. I think that's it for the first offers now. I don't think I've missed anybody out. Hang on, Matthew Treby is with us. Hello, Matthew. And we did mention, just in case you missed it, this is important news. Mentioned this ages ago, but Sharon, who was over the weekend hoping to adopt two dogs, has. She and Paul now have two cockapoos. And I've seen photos of them both. Tilly and Teddy looking absolutely fabulous. And a great life awaits both of them. And it's made me think I need to get another dog in my life soon. Like, very soon. Whatever you're doing today, first uppers, wherever you are, have a marvellous Monday.

0: Baker, Chester's D Radio Morning. It's Monday, the 11th of May.
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0: It's a bit strange actually, because last week I think we've more or less agreed, most of us, it absolutely flew by, but it feels like we should be further through May than we actually are. We're only a third of the way through it. If you're on the M56 going east, it is very slow here, especially straddling Chester services, but there are one or two slow patches either side of Chester services, eastbound on the M56. Quite a long way you'll be moving at a slower pace than you might like. Elsewhere, we're building up now between the Belgrave lights and the Post House roundabout, around the Vicar's Cross lights and Littleton, starting to get a little busy. Of course, round St David's, starting to build up there. But, yeah, the M56 slow eastbound from before 14 to some way after it is the main traffic issue at the moment. We'll check back in 20 minutes, and if you spot anything else, please let us know on 391063.
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Chester's Do Radio. Whilst you've been listening to that, I've been listening to it as well, but I've been watching a video. This is so cute. It sounds like the start of a bad joke. There's this baby otter at a sanctuary, and the otter was afraid of water. Yeah, this otter is afraid of water. I guess that's why it's in the sanctuary, because it couldn't survive on its own in the wild. So the keepers at the sanctuary devised this this system. They've got this huge, big pool of water, and in the middle they've got a little washing up bowl with some fish in it. And they're encouraging, with some sticks across the big pond of water as well, they're encouraging this otter to sort of balance across the sticks and slowly put his face in the washing up bowl to grab a fish. And he slowly, slowly does it. And as the weeks go by, he gets more and more and more confident. Mine's getting wet less and less and less. And he gets to the point after several weeks where they just chuck the fish in the pond, in the water, and the otter just dives in after all and recovers from his fear of water. Imagine that. I mean, I thought animals, it's like, you can't have a bird, can you, that's born with a fear of heights. I thought animals naturally had the ability to do stuff that they need to do to survive, but not in the case of this otter. Although he's sorted now, I love that. Beautiful. Right, 7:26 coming up, how you can win yourself 4 VIP tickets, no less, to the Rum and Reggae Festival happening at the racecourse this August.

Common Reggae Festival is on at Chester Racecourse on the 29th of August. The first major outdoor reggae festival in over 15 years. Rum, reggae, sunshine, perfect. We've got four VIP tickets. That includes a bottle of Duppy Share Rum. We're giving these away. The competition closes Saturday morning, this coming Saturday morning, and it's enter via Facebook Messenger only. Head to Facebook, there's a question. Basically, we're asking you the name of the headline act appearing at the Rum and Reggae Festival. Send us the answer via Facebook Messenger by 8 a.m. Saturday morning, and you'll be in the draw to win those four VIP tickets for the Rum and Reggae Festival.

0: Somebody posted that a year six child actually suggested to her teacher that they believe emphatically that David Attenborough is actually God. And he got fed up with people not noticing all the amazing things he'd created. So he made a load of documentaries to show us. I think that theory's possibly got legs. The weather today is miserable, isn't it? Miserable. Cloudy, drizzly, horrible, horrible start to the day. But I have good news. Come closer. It will get increasingly sunny as we head through the day. It will feel chilly all day, mind. 12 Celsius, your best temperature. But we'll see some sunny spells this morning and greater swathes of sunshine. I'm going to use the word swathe. Swathes of sunshine by the middle of the afternoon. Wait and see.
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0: Very, very slow eastbound on the M56 this morning from the Stoke Interchange. It's stop-start really to halfway between junctions 14 and 12. So really slow progress eastbound along the M56 from the Stoke Interchange to, some way past the Chester services. Also looks a little busy coming down the slip road, actually, to join the M56 if you're coming southbound on the M53. I've not heard there's been an accident or anything, so it might just be weight of traffic, but it's very, very slow. Eastbound 15 to halfway between 14 and 12. A483 coming into the Belgrave lights, the Post House roundabout, queuing there for 10 minutes or so. Starting to get busy around Stamford Bridge and then inbound to Littleton. Usual stop-start traffic there and building up in all the other places as well that it usually does. Some quick look here around St David's. Yeah, it's starting to get a little busy. The active travel improvement works, of course, continuing. 391063 is my number. We'll update you again in 20 minutes. If you spot something, though, please let us know.
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0: Actually starting to get pretty busy around Two Mills as well on the top of Welsh Road approaching Hooton. We'll start on this day in music after Alex Warren.

Alex Warren. That's Fever Dream. It's Chester's D Radio Morning Monday. It's Monday again. It's the 11th of May. And we're doing On This Day in Music. And for part one, we're going back to 1981. The 11th of May 1981 was the day that Bob Marley died. I can't believe... Well, he's been gone longer than he was here. 45 years ago we lost him. 9 years after his death, the 6th of February was proclaimed a national holiday in Jamaica to commemorate his birth. The compilation album Legend, released in 1984, is the best-selling reggae album ever, with sales of more than 20 million copies. And Time magazine chose Bob Marley and the Wailers Exodus album from 1977 as the greatest album of the 20th century. From it, here's Waiting in Vain.

0: Rich. If you've never listened to it all the way through, you absolutely must. And it was 45 years ago that we lost him, the 11th of May 1981. And I mentioned the Rum and Reggae Festival coming to Chester Racecourse a few minutes ago. It's on the 29th of August, and we're running a competition for VIP tickets now through our Facebook page. If you enjoyed that tune, why not enter? Right, on this day in music, part two, we're going back 41 years. The 11th of May 1985 was when British producer and keyboardist Paul Hardcastle got to number one with a song that, yeah, you know, it referred to the average age of American soldiers in the Vietnam War. Dialogue was by the television narrator Peter Thomas.
1: In 1965, Vietnam seemed like just another foreign war, but it wasn't. It was different in many ways, and so were those who did the fighting. In World War II, the average age of the combat soldier was 26. In Vietnam, he was 19. In Vietnam, he was 19.

It was 41 years ago today that song got to number one for Paul Hardcastle, who produced it. Peter Thomas is the narrator, all about the average age of American soldiers in the Vietnam War. It was a shocking 19. Topped the charts 41 years ago. And here's a song that did well.

0: Boulevard and Point of View. Traffic really struggling on the M56 this morning. Eastbound 15 to 14, really slow, and it's pretty sluggish for some distance eastbound after the Chester services at 14 as well. A51 inbound, very busy through Stamford Bridge, but slow all the way to Littleton, quite congested around Littleton as well. And lengthy delays now, must be 15 minutes or so into the Post House roundabout. On the A483 and southbound on the M53, we're queuing as well from Fort.
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0: Female of the Species group from the, I'd say, second half of the 90s. That was one of their hits called Avenging Angels.
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0: It's a miserable, cloudy and drizzly start to the day, but it will get increasingly sunny. Sunny spells this morning. More sunshine this afternoon. Temperatures, though, at best today, 12 Celsius.
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2: The Prime Minister will set out a fresh direction today, insisting bold action is needed to tackle the country's challenges following Labour's disastrous local election results. But with talk of a leadership challenge mounting, allies and critics alike say his speech could prove decisive. Lee Purvis is an expert from Leeds Trinity University. She set out what Sir Keir Starmer needs to do.
3: They need to do full circle PR here and actually give the public what the public have been expecting for a significant amount of time, and actually being seen to move with the times and, more importantly, listen to the public.
2: Those evacuated from a cruise ship hit by a hantavirus outbreak are spending their first night in isolation in the UK after making their way back from Tenerife. A chartered flight flew from the Canary Islands to Manchester Airport last night with 20 British passengers aboard. Health experts say no one's shown any symptoms and the risk to the public remains very low. Donald Trump has rejected Iran's response to the latest ceasefire proposal, calling it totally unacceptable. US presidents accused Iran of playing games with the US, although officials say he's giving diplomacy a chance before going back to the fighting. Teenagers say they're unsure if they'd vote in the next general election. Dame Rachel D'Souza is the Children's Commissioner in England.
4: I will search for that answer from them, and then I'm going to take that to the Prime Minister, to the government, to everyone in power, and say what you thought about children and what children think is absolutely not right. Here's what they really think, and this is what you need to do.
2: Her comments come after a study showing half of 13 to 17-year-olds say they either do not know which party they would support or whether they would vote in an election at all. And VAR is making the headlines once again with a decision in Arsenal's 1-0 win over West Ham potentially having huge implications at the top and bottom of the Premier League. The Hammers' late equaliser was ruled out for a foul on goalkeeper David Raya, leaving them a point off safety, while the Gunners stayed 5 points clear at the top.
5: On Saturday night, the Cheshire Police Special Constabulary was called into action around Ellesmere Port. Led by Special Inspector Reed, they were supporting local neighbourhood officers following a request for additional support. They had a focus on carrying out licence checks, engaging with staff and customers, and helping to ensure people could enjoy safe evenings across Ellesmere Port and Neston. The Countess of Chester Mobile Research Bus will be at Neston Community Hub tomorrow. You can expect to see the unit between 11 a.m. and 3 p.m, hosting the latest Falls Prevention Roadshow. Experts will be sharing simple practical advice on keeping your bones strong, staying steady on your feet, and using medications safely. There'll also be useful tips, reassurance, and the chance to ask questions if you want to. And Chester FC's women took to the stage for the final time this season in the Alliance Design and Print Cup final, culminating in a narrow defeat against Mancunian Unity Women. The game finished in a 3-1 defeat for Chester. That's the latest. For more news from our area, click dradio.com.
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2: In the Premier League, Arsenal claimed 3 vital points in the title race, beating West Ham 1-0, but it wasn't without controversy after VAR overturned a late equaliser from the Hammers. Mikel Arteta feels the referee made the right decision.
6: I think it's very brave, but very consistent with what they've been talking about all season. So when I have to be critical, I have been, and today I have to praise them at least for giving the option to a referee to decide away from the lights and the chaos to give clarity to him to make the right call.
2: Elsewhere, Burnley drew 2-2 with Aston Villa, while Nottingham Forest and Newcastle also shared a 1-1 draw. Everton also settled for a 2-2 draw against Crystal Palace. In the Scottish Premiership, Celtic beat Rangers 3-1 in the Old Firm derby, moving within a point of leaders' Hearts. After training early and levelling before half-time, Celtic pulled away in the second. second half. The result keeps the title race wide open with two games to go. And in boxing, Daniel Dubois says he's targeting a long reign after stopping Fabio Wardley in the 11th round of their heavyweight clash in Manchester. A rematch is already on the table after what's being called a thrilling all-British fight.
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0: 3 queuing up Welsh Road to Hooton. A51 queuing especially through Stamford Bridge, and lengthy delays in on the A483 as well.
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0: it must be a Monday that's not a bank holiday. Yeah.

here already. There's a chance you might have been at Chester Market last night, because hundreds of people were, and it was Tony Chester's quiz. He does a charity quiz maybe 3-4 times a year down in the market. It's always really well attended. There were 35 teams last night. 35 teams. When was the last time you went to a quiz where there were 35 teams? Fantastic. And there was entertainment as well. There was Stephen Lockhart, fantastic singer. And then during the interval, it was entertainment from the Poise Dance Studio. And Godfrey Garland was knocking around. The medieval doctor, Chester's medieval doctor. Because, I mean, every city needs a medieval doctor, right? Godfrey Garland is a friend of the show, Mike Graham, English Heritage volunteer, was knocking around as well. And there was, there was an auction. I did an auction. There were a few things we auctioned, including the very first ever pack of Chester playing cards. We know there's a Chester Monopoly. It's been out for a few years. There's another version came out a year or two ago, but Chester playing cards are a new thing. One pack only has been produced so far. I auctioned those off last night, but there are more to come. And all in all, with the quiz and the raffle, a couple of dozen raffle prizes, by the way, £1,400 was raised for the Clatterbridge Cancer Charity last night by a couple of hundred people coming together on a Sunday night for a quiz down in the market. So well done, everybody. Looking forward to the next one already. And well done, Tony Chester, for sorting it out. Another cracking event.

0: Del Kay, and I love it, I love it, I love it. There'll be another Tony Chester charity quiz, I heard him say, in the autumn. So we'll let you know when that is. Come down if you can. It's great. Now then, there was one question last night that I could not get. I could not get, and I knew I should have known the answer, but I just couldn't. I just couldn't. The question was, I'm going to give you the travel news, an ad break, and a song to try and work out the answer. No cheating, right? Whose first hit was called Please Don't Let Me Go? I was like, I should know this. And everybody else in my team was like, Gavin, you're on the radio. What's the answer? I couldn't think. I could not think. As soon as I heard the answer later, of course, I realised. Please Don't Let Me Go. Whose first hit was that? I'll tell you, and I'll play it, actually, in 6 or 7 minutes.
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0: Still very stop-start. Eastbound on the M56 from Stoke at 15 to way beyond Chester services at 14. That is going to take a while. A51 inbound queuing pretty much solidly from Stamford Bridge to Littleton, bit stop start outbound as well. Bit iffy in on the A41, slow now from Cristleton to the Boughton Heath. All approaches actually to the Boughton Heath are building up now. Grosvenor Road outbound, queuing from, well, actually before the roundabout, queuing coming down Nicholas Way to the roundabout, then over the bridge up to the Overly, really, really sluggish. Inbound Wrexham Road, queuing from the King's School. Quite a lengthy queue on Leitch Lane as well to get to the Overly this morning. And it's a little bit slow on Hough Green. A483, 10 to 15 minutes of delays coming into the post house. Queuing up the slip road to the post house as well if you're coming in from the Broughton direction, the North Wales direction. Out of Buckley to Dobbs Hill, dirty mile queuing traffic approaching the roundabout there. Quite congested around the Penymynydd roundabout too. Around St David's, it's a little busy on approach. I've seen it worse, but the pedestrianisation works, of course, continue. And coming off Welsh Road, up the slip road to Drome Corner. If you're coming from the Shottick direction, up the slip road that way to Drome Corner is queuing, and then it's a little bit sluggish in on Sealand Road, either side of the Sorgwell Turn for some reason. 391063 is my number. If you spot anything else, please let me know.
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0: So that question from Tony Chester's quiz last night that I couldn't get but should have done, whose first hit was called Please Don't Let Me Go? I'll tell you and play it in just a minute.
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0: McDonald's breakfast is turning up the heat with a spicy new twist. Calm down, not that spicy. 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

win this weekend. I've had junk piled up on my drive for about 2 months. Bits of wood, bits of metal, just stuff that I've pulled out the garage. I mean, piled up loads of it. And I thought, this is going to be a skip job, this. Third skip in a year. I mean, come on, I'm not made of money. Then, right, I thought, oh, hang on, I wonder if I can get rid of the metal to a dealer. So I just popped something on a local Facebook group. A rare foray into the world of Facebook for me, this. And within an hour, somebody had turned up and taken the lot. Brilliant. And then my neighbour said to me a couple of days ago, here, Gavin, see them old fence posts piled up on your driveway? I said, yeah. He said, what are you doing with them? I said, I'm getting rid of them. He said, can I have them? I said, you absolutely can. So he took all those. And then I looked at the pile. I thought, that's a lot smaller a pile than it used to be. I wonder if I can get that down to the recycling centre. I did. But breaking it all up, I did two trips in my car, got rid of the lot, saved myself a couple of hundred quid. So I'm happy about that. Now, I was telling you about this quiz last night, Tony Chester's quiz at the market. And, there was this question that I should have got. And I'm annoyed with myself that I didn't. Please Don't Let Me Go was whose first single? That was the question. I've had the most bizarre answer ever from Deborah Brown, who said, was it Engelbert Humperdinck? Engelbert Humperdinck. No. What a strange guess. Rachel Jones, though. Yeah, you've nailed it. I'm going to assume you didn't cheat because you've got an honest face going off your Facebook picture, Rachel. Whose first song was called Please Don't Let Me Go? Did you remember? It was from back in 2010. It was a number one. I've played it a million times, but not recently, so I've forgotten all about it. It was Olly Murs' first single, and this is it.

Please Don't Let Me Go by Olly Murs. That was the song. Oh, God, I just couldn't think of it last night at the quiz. In my defence, even though it's a song we all know, it is one of those songs that you know, but you're not really sure what it's called. That's right, isn't it? Bang on 8:30. I was driving down to work this morning down Castle Drive, and of course the fair finished yesterday. I guess it packed up, what, 9, 10 o'clock last night, did it? That was when it was open till on a weekend. And most of the stuff had been taken down already. All the big rides certainly been taken down by, what, 5:15 this morning when I drove past. Soon gets packed up. They'll be moving on to somewhere else, you know, but they'll be back here May next year, which I don't need to say it, do I? It'll be here before you know it. You know I'm right. Anyway, I hope you enjoyed the fair if you went to it. A friend of mine said he spoke to him last night. Said he took his son and his daughter there over the weekend. I think they're about 12 and 8. I said, did they enjoy it? Yeah, they loved it. He said, did you? It's not really a thing for adults, is it? Come on. Fairs always do smell of chips, which is a definite plus.

0: really miserable few hours ago, cloudy and drizzly. It's starting to improve now, as the forecast said it would. Sunny spells and cloud this morning. More sunshine this afternoon. But it is going to be chillier than we've become used to, I'm afraid. Quite a cold few days coming. I believe the wind is a northerly wind, so that would explain it. Temperatures today at best 12 Celsius.
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2: Really slow going inbound on the A51 Stamford Bridge all the way to Littleton. Coming down the 55 to Littleton is busy as well. If you're heading into Hull from the Toby roundabout to the Doubletree is standing traffic, then it's slow all the way down through to the railway station bridge. A41 really slow now in from Routon all the way to the Boughton Heath junction. Through Boughton itself, really ploddy now as you go past the Hall Lane junction, heading towards the bars, and then Grosvenor Park Road appears really heavy. Coming down St Martin's Way, then Nicholas Street to the Grosvenor roundabout, standing traffic there. Outbound over the Grosvenor Bridge, worse than inbound actually this morning by the look of things. Wrexham Road's pretty stop-start all the way to the Overly from the petrol station. It's also pretty busy through Leitch Lane, heading down to the Overly roundabout. A483 is maybe slightly less bad than it was last time I looked. Still, you're queuing for 10 minutes or so to get to the post house. Queuing from the garden centre, there's Belgrave lights as well. Queuing up the slip road if you're coming from North Wales to the post house roundabout. Talking of North Wales, A550, Penyffordd up to Penymynydd, queuing traffic there. Out of Buckley to Dobbs Hill on Dirty Mile, queuing there. Queuing Holywell Road down to St David's, where the pedestrianisation work continues. And by the look of it, the St David's Park closure is still in place. It's very busy going up the highway. And Wood Lane, which is the diversion route, really, really busy, especially heading out Wood Lane to join the highway. So that's Ulo, pretty stuff this morning. Out of New Brighton to Altami on the A494 is queuing. Sealham Road from Drome Corner down to the Sorbal Turn, very, very slow with a patch of standing traffic. Not too sure why. Blaken Avenue, really busy now heading away from the Audi roundabout past the police station. Queuing as well to the Audi roundabout on Parkgate Road and Countess Way. And the M56 this morning, eastbound, very, very slow from Junction 15 to beyond Junction 14.
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2: Thank you, but I hadn't quite finished. Welsh Road up to the Hooton Lights. There's some queuing traffic there as well. If there's anything you spotted that I haven't mentioned, give us a ring if you can, please, on 391063. And this is Harry Styles' new tune.

0: Disease. 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
1: 9:15, this is Chester's D Radio, and I noticed tickets are on sale already for one of the productions at the Grosvenor Park Open Air Theatre this year, where there's 4 productions, as far as I can see, and it's running from the end of June to the beginning of September, so that's a longer run than usual. Tickets currently on sale for the Olivier Award comedy Nell Gwynn. Famously, she sold oranges until she caught the eye of King Charles II, and she was his mistress. One of many mistresses, by the way, that Charles II had. And I got told once, I don't know whether this is true or not, but I got told once that about one in, I can't remember the exact statistic, but it's high, something like 1 in 4, 1 in 5 people are descended from Charles II, because he had that many mistresses. And loads and loads of illegitimate children. Didn't have a legitimate child, but he had loads of illegitimate children. So, yeah, you look it up, it's something like 1 in 5 of us are descended from Charles II, and one of his mistresses may be Nell Gwynn. Tickets on sale for that now. Other stuff at Grosvenor Park Open Air Theatre this year includes a Peter Pan.

Croydon production that we spoke about, the comedy there and the Peter Pan walkabout, the Grosvenor Park Open Air Theatre this summer, there will be a production of Outlaws, a Robin Hood story, and also Let the Sunshine, set in 1969, inspired by the Woodstock era. Tickets on sale for the Grosvenor Park

0: Take That, You're a Superstar. It's still a little bit stop-start around Junction 14, eastbound on the M56 and slightly beyond. A51 in really slow from Stamford Bridge. Through Hull, it's really struggling before the Doubletree roundabout even. In through Boughton, up to the bars, slow traffic there. A41 busy in from Waverton. Wrexham Road's a shocker. And we do still have some queues into the Post House roundabout. We will do a full traffic and travel roundup in about 20 minutes when hopefully things might have improved a little.
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3: Well, it must be getting sunnier outside because I've just had to close the blinds here in the studio. The cloud giving way to sunny spells this morning. More persistent sunshine this afternoon, but your best temperature will only be around 12 Celsius.
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4: Sir Keir Starmer is set to promise strength through fairness as he fights to hold on to number 10 after Labour's heavy local election losses. He'll outline sweeping changes in a major speech today. Lee Purvis is an expert from Leeds Trinity University. She says the Prime Minister faces a huge challenge.
5: Undoubtedly, he can survive this. However, there needs to be huge changes among the Labour Party. You know, we've heard from senior MPs as well within Labour speak out against their leader. You know, that in itself could be deemed as damaging.
4: Some of those who are on board the Hansa virus hit cruise have spent their first night isolating in the UK. 20 Brits arrived at Manchester Airport last night after taking a chartered flight from the Canary Islands. Health experts are stressing the risk to the public remains very low. President Donald Trump has called Iran's latest response to the US ceasefire proposal totally unacceptable, warning bombing will start back up again if they don't reconsider. Washington's latest proposal addresses a deal to end the war, reopen the Strait of Hormuz, and roll back Iran's nuclear program. Two people have been charged after two teenagers were killed in a crash in Newport last week. Police were called to the scene where 19-year-old Jaden Boyer and Tashay Cannaville, who was 16, were found to have died. An 18-year-old and 34-year-old have both been charged with murder. Many teenagers are uncertain about voting in the next general election. The study by the Children's Commissioner for England found that half of 13 to 17-year-olds say they don't know who to support or whether they'll vote at all. Dame Rachel D'Souza is the Children's Commissioner.
6: It's a really weird picture that most children, most young people who are going to be able to vote, 4 million of them in 2029, really don't know what they want to vote.
4: And football fans are being told to watch out for fraud ahead of the World Cup, with some victims of ticket scams losing £215 on average. Lloyds Bank say football ticket scams have increased by more than a third this season.
7: On Saturday night, the Cheshire Police Special Constabulary was called into action around Ellesmere Port. The voluntary service had a focus on carrying out licence checks, engaging with staff and customers, and helping to ensure people could enjoy safe evenings across Ellesmere Port and Neston. Cheshire Police added that they are recruiting for their September intake of volunteer police officers, and no previous police experience is needed to be considered for the role. The Countess of Chester Mobile Research Bus will be at Neston Community Hub tomorrow. The Mobile Research Unit is hosting the latest Falls Prevention Roadshow, and anyone can come down. Experts will be sharing simple, practical advice on keeping your bones strong, staying steady on your feet, and using medication safely. There'll also be the chance to ask questions if you want to. And Chester FC women were defeated in the Alliance Design and Print Cup final by Manchester Unity at the Diva Stadium. Chester took to the stage for the final time this season in the cup final, culminating in a narrow defeat. That's the latest. For more news from our area, click dradio.com.
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3: On last week's Morning Connection, we had 17 correct guesses. I'll recap it in 10 minutes. We'll see what the roads are doing as well. And then in 20 minutes, I'll give you clue one on a brand new Morning Connection. Before all that,

0: That's Miley Cyrus and Younger You, and this is Chester's D Radio. Last week I played you Is It Love You're After by Rose Royce, Before I Fall to Pieces from Razor Light, Father Figure by George Michael, and Stand Up For Your Love Rights by Yaz. The keywords turned out to be after, pieces, figure and rights, and the connection was the number eight.
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0: Did you see after eight, pieces of eight, figure of eight, eight rights, the old pub? Yep, that's it. We've got a brand new connection which will start in 10 minutes. Quick check on the roads first. Apparently there's one lane closed westbound on the M56 from 12 to 14 because of a broken down vehicle, but I can't see any particular queues in the area as a result of that, so that's some good news. It is quietening down compared to what it was, but we still do have traffic queuing from Nuffield Health to the Overly. Grosvenor Road over the bridge still pretty busy. Bottom of Parkgate Road still quite busy. Well, sorry, the top of Parkgate Road really, approaching the fountains. Brook Lane to the fountains on Liverpool Road's quite busy as well. Through Hall, the double tree down to the park, still a patch of slow traffic there. North Wales, things calming down a little, though it is still quite busy around the Penymynydd roundabout, but we're much better than we were. Around St David's, of course, still quite busy as well with the pedestrianisation works, but I've seen it a lot worse. Things seem to be much better on the M53. We did have queuing traffic to 5. That's gone now, and eastbound on the M56 looks all right. So we're doing okay, but if I've missed anything, please let me know. On 391063.
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0: Swims as well, and before that, Oliver Cheatham, Get Down Saturday Night. Is the connection Pipes, wonders Hazel Bayliss. Pipes. Downpipe, I suppose. Charles Dickens characters she's gone for, or types of nurse. Oh, yeah, night nurse. Not that. Robin Bristow, one of many people to say musicals this morning. It's not musicals. Sandra said that. Sandra and Blake. And she also said, is it schools? Apparently, there is a school called Cheatham School. Or chefs. Carl and Archie have gone for owls. Night owl. Fever. Saturday night fever. Or Richard Hammond's cars. And I said, explain yourself. Apparently, Richard Hammond names his cars, and he's got one called Oliver. Lynn in Blaken's gone for dogs. She says there was a film with dogs in it called Oliver and Company, loosely based on Oliver. It's not dogs. Jackie is in Little Sutton. Morning, Jackie. Jackie's gone for ducks. She's thinking duck down, which could be two things, I suppose. Duck down as in you might bang your head, or duck down as in what you might get in a duvet. Fall, is it fall, nightfall, or count as in countdown? None of those, sorry, Jackie. Keith and Heather are in Great Sutton. They've gone for bedding and owls, and also awards, Olivier Awards. Close to Oliver, but no cigar, sorry. And Kevin Roxburgh is another one who's saying, is it owls? No to all of those. Do I tell you that somebody's starting to go down the right lines? No, I'll probably keep that to myself for the time being. You've got 10 minutes left if you'd like to get in touch with your guest, Oliver Cheatham, Get Down Saturday Night. You've got three guesses. There's your first clue on Random Stab in the Dark Monday.
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0: Lady Gaga and Runway. So 25 minutes or so ago, I played Oliver Cheetah, Get Down, Saturday night. That was Clue One on the Morning Connection. More guesses here. Helen and Connors Key, Things That Can Go Before Jar, like Nightjar the bird. Or Things That Can Go Before Cap, like Nightcap. No, it's neither of those. Dave Bell's gone for Under, Away or Club. Leo and Connors Key's gone for Hills or Schools. Emma Dockett, new name on the Morning Connection. Welcome, Emma. She's gone for Twist. Let's see why, of course. And Ian the Decorator says, takeaways? That's what you have on a Saturday night, isn't it? Maybe. I'm not quite sure how that's how this works. But anyway, thank you for your guests and all the guesses we read out earlier as well, one of which was starting to go down the right lines. But we need another clue. And you'll have one in the...
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2: Things are slowly improving. It was horrible a few hours ago. At least we got some sunny spells now amongst the cloud with more sunshine to come this afternoon. Chilly though today. Probably won't get any better than 12 Celsius.
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3: The Prime Minister will set out a fresh direction today, insisting bold action is needed to tackle the country's challenges following Labour's disastrous local election results. But with talk of a leadership challenge mounting, allies and critics alike say his speech could prove decisive. Lee Purvis is an expert from Leeds Trinity University. She set out what Sir Keir Starmer needs to do.
4: They need to do full circle PR here and actually give the public what the public have been expecting for a significant amount of time, and actually being seen to move with the times and, more importantly, listen to the public.
3: Well, a Scottish Labour MP is also calling for party leader Anas Sarwar to stand down after losing a number of seats in the Holyrood election. Brian Leishman says being reduced to 17 MSPs is unacceptable. Those evacuated from a cruise ship hit by a hantavirus outbreak are spending their first night in isolation after making their way back from Tenerife. Health experts say nobody's showing any symptoms and the risk to the public remains very low. Heathrow Airport's reported a fall in passenger numbers by 5.3%, and they're blaming the war in Iran. But bosses say fuel supplies are stable, and they're continuing to support the government and airlines' efforts to get passengers on their journeys. Half of teens don't know which party they'd support or if they'd vote at all in the next general election. That's according to the Children Commissioners for England latest study. Dame Rachel D'Souza says young people need more support to engage with democracy as the voting age is set to fall to 16.
5: Lots of them are saying we don't really learn about it at school, so we don't really know about it from there. We do hear it on social media. So who we'd vote for, maybe just a person that we like on social media.
3: And hit Netflix show Adolescence has made history at the BAFTAs, claiming 4 awards, the most ever won by a single series in the main ceremony. Co-writer and star Stephen Graham also took his first BAFTA after 8 previous nominations. Elsewhere, celebrity traitors also won big, with Alan Carr's big reveal named the most memorable moment.
6: On Saturday night, the Cheshire Police Special Constabulary was called into action around Ellesmere Port. Led by Special Inspector Reed, they were supporting local neighbourhood officers following a request for additional support. They had a focus on carrying out licence checks, engaging with staff and customers, and helping to ensure people could enjoy safe evenings across Ellesmere Port and Neston. The Countess of Chester Mobile Research Bus will be at Neston Community Hub tomorrow. You can expect to see the unit between 11am and 3pm, hosting the latest Falls Prevention Roadshow. Experts will be sharing simple practical advice on keeping your bones strong, staying steady on your feet, and using medications safely. There'll also be useful tips, reassurance, and the chance to ask questions if you want to. And Chester FC's women took to the stage for the final time this season in the Alliance Design and Print Cup final, culminating in a narrow defeat against Mancunian Unity Women. The game finished in a 3-1 defeat for Chester. That's the latest. For more news from our area, click dradio.com.
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0: Yeah. Yeah. Yeah.
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0: That is a great song. It's new from Charlie Puth with Michael McDonald's brilliant voice in there. Love in Exile. Love that song. Coldplay and Yellow before that as well. That's 25 years old now. It was the song that started Coldplay's career back in the year 2000. Now, the next week on the show, we're going to be giving away some tickets to the comedy night up at the Rooftop Social, which happens on the final Wednesday of every month. We'll also include a chest of gift cards so you can get some drinks from behind the bar. That'll be next week. This week, we're giving away tickets on the Facebook page, on our Facebook page. There's a question on there now. You can head there and try and win yourself tickets for the Rum and Reggae Festival. And next, we're going to find out about the Chester gift card. I've got Ian McDonald, I'm told, from Chester Bid waiting in reception, so I best go and get him, and we'll have a chat.
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0: is Panic at the Disco and High Hopes, and this is Chester's D Radio, and I'm very pleased to welcome to the studio Ian McDonald from Chesterbid. Hello, Ian.
1: Hello. It's nice to be here.
0: Well, it's your first time in a radio studio, is it?
1: Yes. Yeah. It's cool though. It's cool to be here. Yeah.
0: Okay. Good. Cool. Well, I'll show you the equipment later. It's as you can see, super impressive. It's not cool in here though. It is quite warm.
1: It is, yeah, and I've got a fleece jumper on.
0: You have. Yeah. So we'll crack on, shall we, so we can get you out of the sauna very soon. You're here really today. We're going to talk about the Chester gift card. Now, this has been going for quite some time.
1: Yes.
0: And what can you tell us about it that that we need to know urgently?
1: It's your perfect way to give the gift of Chester City Centre. You can spend it in over 160 places within the city centre. Businesses range from food and drink, leisure and attractions, health and beauty, even accommodation. So you can literally like stay in Chester, sleep over, have a lovely weekend, and you can give the gift of this to someone, whether it's an employee reward, just as a little thank you, or a birthday, yeah, something like that.
0: For your dad, because dads are so difficult to buy for.
1: Yeah, Father's Day's coming up.
0: Yeah, absolutely.
1: So perfect way for that.
0: And the thing is with this, once you've spent the money in the gift card, it locks the money into Chester.
1: Yeah, they can't spend it anywhere else. So if you buy someone a Chester gift card, they have to spend that money in the participating stores within Chester City Centre. So they can't go off to Liverpool or... other locations out there.
0: Yeah. It locks the money into Chester. But is it, I mean, you've already mentioned there's 160 places where you can spend the Chester gift card. Does that include some of the chains that are in the city centre?
1: Yeah, so it's the well-known brands that we all love, but it's also the much-loved indies that we've got as well. So to mention a few, you've got like Susie K on there, The Scented Garden, Sergio's, but then we've got the bigger brands like Picture House, Hickory's, Oliver Bonus. So it's a real mix, and it's what Chester is. It's the mix of them all.
0: It is. So 160 of these places where you can spend the card. That's a lot of choice, and you can get either an actual physical old-fashioned gift card, or I believe you can do an e-card now.
1: You can do an e-card as well.
0: You can't give someone an e-card as a present, though.
1: Maybe not, but as a thank you.
0: A thank you
1: is a nice little.
0: Yeah.
1: You get an email.
0: Yeah, true. I'll be happy. Yeah, I'll be happy with that.
1: But no, you can get a physical one from the Visitor Information Centre. That's a tongue twister. Just on Town Hall Square, where you can just pop in, you can choose from £5 to £500, and you get a nice little new branded gift card, comes in a nice pink wallet, and you can physically give that to someone, or you can pop onto our website where you can find out how to get a digital gift card as well, or you can still get a physical one but get it sent to your whoever's address.
0: Yeah. Okay. So lots of ways to get it. Lots of different denominations that you can have. As you said, anything up to 500 quid. It now comes in a funky little sleeve. So if you want to pop it in a birthday card or a Father's Day card or something, it would be absolutely. It would absolutely be bang on. So I think over the period of time that the Chester gift card has been going, you've sold £180,000 worth of them. Is that the figure?
1: It's nearly 180. We're on that border. Whereas if someone goes out there and shops now, we're 180 thousand pounds. We're a few grand off, but there's a lot of money to lock into the city centre, and it shows that shopping local has its strengths. Yeah. So choose to shop in Chester, give Chester, and Chester succeeds. So.
0: Well, I guess, I mean, if you're going to get a gift card that's locked into one particular city centre, Chester is probably the best place to have it, because there's, I mean, such a selection of outlets, shops, different places to stay, different places to drink, different places to eat. You're spoiled for choice. There's something for everyone, literally. I know we always say it, but it's true.
1: Yeah, no, it is. You can, like I said, like, you can sleep here, walk around the walls. The next day, you get your coffee when you wake up, go out for some brekkie, go out for some food, some retail therapy. A bit lovely weekend, and like... Mm. get a gift card for someone you love.
0: Don't even have to love them. Just like them.
1: Just buy a gift card for someone.
0: That's the message. We're giving away a gift card as part of a prize that we're doing next week. We're giving away a pair of tickets to the comedy night at the Rooftop Social Club.
1: We're giving away a pair of tickets for the upcoming Rooftop Social Club comedy night.
0: Just the 3rd of June, by the
1: 3rd of June. Mm-hmm. Is really good. I went to the first one, which was a few weeks ago, and it was hysterical. It was really busy up there. The stores were open, so you've got like the little eateries in the I don't know what you call them, like the tents, it's like little huts up there where you've got all your different eateries. You've got like crumb gelato up there as well. And they open on the intervals. It's a really good laugh. Danny Mack is the host, and we've got different comedians coming each time. It's really, really funny. If you like a laugh, it's a really good place to go. Next one's 3rd June.
0: And the Chester gift card will be part of that prize, which you can spend behind the bar and I guess at most of those places you've just outlined up there if you fancy some food.
1: So we're going to give away the £20 Chester gift card along with the prize as well, which you get a nice drink before, warm yourself up. If you don't sit too near the front, you can get a nice beer, warm yourself up to be quizzed. But yeah, it's a really good night.
0: I'm taking notes here. You're giving us advice on how to get the best out of our night.
1: Yeah.
0: Brilliant. Okay, so that's next week on the show. We'll be talking about that on Monday and how you could win yourself there. Just before we let you go, Ian, what's give us an overall. I suppose I should have asked you this first, really. Just give us an overall, and I know you're marketing, an overall feel of what Chester Bid is all about and what you're trying to achieve in this city.
1: We just want Chester City Centre to be booming. We want it to be doing really well. We want people to come in Chester City Centre, spend their time here, spend their money in the local businesses. Chester's a great place to be. Come and visit. Whether it's you've not been for a few weeks, few months, or you're here every weekend, just it's a nice vibe, isn't it? Mm. And come and see for yourself.
0: Come and see for yourself.
1: That's the line.
0: You look very pleased with yourself.
1: That was a good one. I'll write that one down.
0: Nice one. Thank you very much, Ian. We'll see you again in a few weeks to talk about some other stuff, won't we? Nice one. That's Ian McDonald from Chester Bid talking all about the Chester gift card. You can win one and tickets for the comedy night up the Rooftop Social next Monday on the show.

0: So good. Tavin Barlett and Dracula on Chester's New Radio. And thanks, Ian McDonald from Chester Bid, for coming in, telling us all about the Chester gift card. £180,000 locked into Chester City Centre so far. You can get yours from the Visitor Information Centre and pop it in that fabulous little snazzy sleeve that they've just brought out and give us a gift. Or win one with us next Monday when we're giving away a Chester gift card and tickets to the Rooftop Comedy Nights at the Rooftop Social. That event takes place on the 3rd of June.
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0: enjoy that song every time I hear it. Orange County by Gorillaz. Just a reminder, we're giving away... What are we giving away? 4 VIP tickets for the Rum and Reggae Festival at Chester Racecourse. 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That includes a bottle of Duppy Share Rum. 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
0: Cloudy with sunny spells, more persistent sunshine this afternoon. Chilly though, your best is just 12 Celsius.
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2: The Prime Minister says he's going to prove his doubters wrong, promising he'll deliver improvements to people's lives following Labour's disastrous local election campaign.
3: But it's not just about taking responsibility for the results. It's about taking responsibility to explain how, as a political and electoral force, we will be better and do better in the months and years ahead.
2: Sir Keir Starmer delivered the speech as his leadership comes under intense pressure from those within his own party, but he insists he wants to serve a full 10 years in Number 10. Elsewhere today, some of those who were on board the hantavirus-hit cruise have spent their first night isolating in the UK. 20 Brits arrived at Manchester Airport last night after taking a chartered flight from the Canary Islands. They're now isolating at the COVID quarantine site at Arrow Park Hospital in Merseyside. Health experts are stressing the risk to the public remains very low. Donald Trump has rejected Iran's response to the ceasefire proposal, calling it totally unacceptable. The US president accused Iran of playing games with the US, although officials say he's giving diplomacy a chance before going back to fighting. Specialty doctors and consultants in England are to be balloted on strike action. The British Medical Association's Consultants Committee believe they need more time to focus on teaching and improving patient services, but the Department of Health and Social Care have called any potential action unnecessary. Teenagers are unsure if they'd vote in the next general election. Dame Rachel D'Souza is the Children's Commissioner.
4: I will search for that answer from them, and then I'm going to analyse it and take that to the Prime Minister, to the government, to everyone in power, and say what you thought about children and what children think is absolutely not right.
2: Her comments come after a study showed half of 13 to 17-year-olds said they wouldn't know who to support or whether they'd vote at all. And it was a record-breaking night for adolescents at the BAFTAs last night, winning 4 awards, the most by a single TV series in the main ceremony.
5: In local news, on Saturday night, the Cheshire Police Special Constabulary was called into action around Ellesmere Port. The voluntary service had a focus on carrying out licence checks, engaging with staff and customers, and helping to ensure people could enjoy safe evenings across Ellesmere Port and Neston. Cheshire Police added that they are recruiting for their September intake of volunteer police officers, and no previous police experience is needed to be considered for the role. The Countess of Chester Mobile Research Bus will be at Neston Community Hub tomorrow. The Mobile Research Unit is hosting the latest Falls Prevention Roadshow, and anyone can come down. Experts will be sharing simple, practical advice on keeping your bones strong, staying steady on your feet, and using medication safely. There'll also be the chance to ask questions if you want to. And Chester FC women were defeated in the Alliance Design and Print Cup final by Manchester Unity at the Diva Stadium. Chester took to the stage for the final time this season in the cup final, culminating in a narrow defeat. That's the latest. For more news from our area, click dradio.com.
1: Gavin Matthews. Gavin Matthews.
0: Final hour of the show then. Means it's musical birthdays. We haven't got loads, we've got a few. We'll start on them after Taylor Swift, Wet, Wet, Wet, and Mumford & Sons. And also before 12,

0: That's the new song from Taylor Swift. It's called Elizabeth Taylor. And you're hearing it on Chester's D Radio, where it's musical birthdays between now and 12 o'clock. And we'll start with Kieran Webster, the bassist with The View, who had a big hit back in the 2000s called Same Jeans, which we'll hear in a moment.
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James Morrison with Nelly Furtado, Broken Strings. Before that, The View and Same Jeans. And their bassist is Kieran Webster. It's his birthday today. He's 40 years old. Here's somebody who's considerably older than that. Born this day 1965, so 61 today. Avtar Singh, the bassist with Corner Shop.

0: Olivia Rodrigo's new single. Quarter Shot before that, Brimful of Asher, and their bassist Avtar Singh, 61 years old today, 85 today, born the 11th of May 1941. Eric Burden, who was with the Animals, and in 1964 they topped the chart with House of the Rising Sun, of course. He later joined up the Californian funk rock band War. He's 85 today and 43, so almost, bar a few months, half his age, Holly Valance. Born this day, 1983. We'll hear Kiss Kiss in a second.
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There she goes, Ray, and Where Is My Husband? Where is the song of the week, I hear you ask? Well, it's right here, actually, and I'm very excited to play this because it's the new single from Duran Duran. Not just that, written by Nile Rodgers, who gets involved with the track as well. See what you think of this. It's called Free to Love, and it's our song of the week.

0: hard to say that I'd rather stay awake when I'm asleep, because my dreams are bursting at the seams.
1: Fireflies, Owl City, and Duran Duran with Nile Rodgers before that. And their new single, which has been out for a couple of weeks, called Free to Love. And we're saying it's going to be big. It is our song of the week. So I look forward to playing that every morning this week. And Daz will have it every afternoon. Talking to Daz, he's here this afternoon after the news at 12. It's the midday mystery year. We'll go there with Blondie.
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1: Do you know what? It's really chilly for the time of year, do you think? I'm still wearing my hoodies and fleeces. We've got temperatures today of around 13 or 14, and overnight down to 3 or 4. We could get the odd shower as well today.
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2: Keir Starmer says he will not walk away if a leadership competition is launched. It comes after the UK-wide local elections, which proved disastrous for Labour.
3: We lost some brilliant Labour representatives. That hurts. And it should hurt. I get it. I feel it. And I take responsibility.
2: The Prime Minister maintains he will prove his doubters wrong. Domestically, Sir Keir pledged to bring forward new legislation to nationalise British Steel. He says a commercial sale of its Scunthorpe steelworks had not been possible since the government took over the running of the plant last year. Next, 20 Britons from a cruise ship hit by deadly hantavirus continue to be offered practical and emotional support. They are isolating at a UK hospital. All 20 British nationals were taken to a hospital on the Wirral on Sunday after the ship docked in Tenerife. As many as 2.4 million private renting households in the UK are facing unaffordable housing costs. That's according to a new report by the IPPR. The think tank is now calling for a double lock rent cap linked to whichever is lower out of inflation or wage growth. The author of the report is Taz Walden.
4: Making sure that when things happen, the increased costs, the burden of that cost is shared between tenants and landlords. And I think at the moment, tenants have very little protection from all of the risk that landlords take on.
2: The number of deaths in the UK specifically caused by alcohol has fallen to its lowest level since 2021. That's what new figures show, but experts say the reduction is not cause for complacency. They are calling for efforts to redouble to slash the deaths further. And a wearable mini pump device that allows heart failure patients to receive medication at home rather than in hospital has been hailed as a leap forward for treatment. It can allow patients to return home from hospital days earlier than they normally would be expected to.
5: In local news, on Saturday night, the Cheshire Police Special Constabulary was called into action around Ellesmere Port. Led by Special Inspector Reed, they were supporting local neighbourhood officers following a request for additional support. They had a focus on carrying out licence checks, engaging with staff and customers, and helping to ensure people could enjoy safe evenings across Ellesmere Port and Neston. The Countess of Chester Mobile Research Bus will be at Neston Community Hub tomorrow. You can expect to see the unit between 11am and 3pm, hosting the latest Falls Prevention Roadshow. Experts will be sharing simple, practical advice on keeping your bones strong, staying steady on your feet, and using medications safely. There'll also be useful tips, reassurance, and the chance to ask questions if you want to. And Chester FC's women took to the stage for the final time this season in the Alliance Design and Print Cup final, culminating in a narrow defeat against Mancunian Unity Women. The game finished in a 3-1 defeat for Chester. That's the latest. For more news from our area, click dradio.com.

0: Well, the year was 1995, and that is Edwyn Collins and A Girl Like You. Right, let's do some Natalie Imbruglia and Avicii in a few moments as we get into the big afternoon show.
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Avicii, Ella Black and SOS, Samba Now and Home Wrecker. We'll do En Vogue in a few moments' time as well. How was your weekend? Did you have a good one? Yeah, it wasn't too bad on my end. I ended up doing loads more gardening stuff. Replacing bedding plants, sleepers as well outside in the back garden. It's just been, you know, I've been doing some proper manual labour and I ache all over for it.

0: Don't let go. If you want to make contact today with the Big Afternoon Show, let me know what you're up to and how your Monday is going. Message me via the app, the website, or socials. Hello to Rachel, who's over in Gran Canaria. Yes, streaming us by the pool, apparently. You know, we can go off people, can't you?
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We're going to make you feel really old now. 2008, that was in the charts. Yeah, a one-hit wonder for Omi Cheerleader. He never did anything else after that, did he? Smith's now this charming man on the Big Afternoon Show.

0: That is Billy Joel and River of Dreams. Got that Duran Duran Rewind on the way next. And then we'll do the news and sport at 1. After 1 o'clock, we'll do today's random pub quiz question for fun.
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1: Feeling quite chilly for the time of year. Temperatures of around 13 or 14. Chilly by night as well, down to 3 or 4 overnight. We could get the odd shower.
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3: The Prime Minister says he's going to prove his doubters wrong, promising he'll deliver improvements to people's lives following Labour's disastrous local election.
4: For the result, I also take responsibility for delivering the change that we promised, for a stronger and fairer Britain that we must build. I take responsibility for navigating us through a world that is more dangerous than at any time in my life.
3: Sir Keir Starmer delivered the speech as his leadership comes under intense pressure from those within his own party. But he insists he wants to serve a full 10 years in Number 10. Meanwhile, British Steel is set to return to public ownership. Sir Keir Starmer has announced new laws he says will give the government options to protect the industry and Scunthorpe workers. Next, a suspect has been charged with 5 counts of attempted murder. It's after a car hit a group of pedestrians in a town centre, leaving one man with life-threatening injuries. Nottinghamshire police say the incident happened in Marketplace Arnold on Saturday, following an altercation in the town centre a short time earlier. The Institute for Public Policy Research is calling for a new double lock cap when it comes to rent increases. The think tank says rents would be around 7% lower by the end of the decade if such a system had been introduced in 2020. Taz Walden is one of the researchers.
5: There's 2.4 million households in the UK that are struggling at the moment with unaffordable rents. 2.4 million households is 40% of all people who are private renters in the UK. So the problem is really, really significant.
3: German energy firm E.ON has agreed to buy rival OVO. It's a deal that would create Britain's largest supplier. And hit Netflix show Adolescence has made history at the BAFTAs, claiming 4 awards and the most ever won by a single series in a main ceremony. Elsewhere, Celebrity Traitors won big, with Alan Carr's big reveal named the most memorable moment.
6: In local news, on Saturday night, the Cheshire Police Special Constabulary was called into action around Ellesmere Port. Led by Special Inspector Reed, they were supporting local neighbourhood officers following a request for additional support. They had a focus on carrying out licence checks, engaging with staff and customers, and helping to ensure people could enjoy safe evenings across Ellesmere Port and Neston. The Countess of Chester Mobile Research Bus will be at Neston Community Hub tomorrow. You can expect to see the unit between 11am and 3pm, hosting the latest Falls Prevention Roadshow. Experts will be sharing simple practical advice on keeping your bones strong, staying steady on your feet, and using medications safely. There'll also be useful tips, reassurance, and the chance to ask questions if you want to. And Chester FC's women took to the stage for the final time this season in the Alliance Design and Print Cup final, culminating in a narrow defeat against Mancunian Unity Women. The game finished in a 3-1 defeat for Chester. That's the latest. For more news from our area, click dradio.com.
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7: In the Premier League, Arsenal claimed 3 vital points in the title race, beating West Ham 1-0, but it wasn't without controversy after VAR overturned a late equaliser from the Hammers. Mikel Arteta feels the referee made the right decision.
8: I think it's very brave, but very consistent with what they've been talking about all season. So when I have to be critical, I have been, and today I have to praise them, at least for giving the option to a referee to decide away from the lights and the chaos, to give clarity to him to make the right call.
7: Elsewhere, Burnley drew 2-2 with Aston Villa, while Nottingham Forest and Newcastle also shared a 1-1 draw. Everton also settled for a 2-2 draw against Crystal Palace. In the Scottish Premiership, Celtic beat Rangers 3-1 in the Old Firm derby, moving within a point of leaders' heart. After trailing early and levelling before half-time, Celtic pulled away in the second half. The result keeps the title race wide open with 2 games to go. And in boxing, Daniel Dubois says he's targeting a long reign after stopping Fabio Wardley in the 11th round of their heavyweight clash in Manchester. A rematch is already on the table after what's being called a thrilling all-British fight.
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0: That is Bella Kay. Love it, love it, love it. It was a former song of the week for us here on the Big Afternoon Show. Jade on the way next. Van Halen. And we'll do new Harry Styles in a bit. Let's give you the random pub quiz question for a bit of fun today. 11% of us have a smartphone with this problem right now. 11% of us have a smartphone with this problem right now. And I will put my hand up. I am one of those people.
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Wet Safari with a Sweet Escape, Van Halen Now and Jump, and also some Lizzo, and you take that as well before 2 o'clock. 11% of us have a smartphone with this problem, and I am one of those 11%. In fact, I think it's more than that, to be honest with you. How's your Monday going so far? We all good your end? Yeah, not so bad my end, thanks for asking.

0: Adam and Little Miss are back in Happy Meal and they're off on a road trip. Your little one can go somewhere exciting with Little Miss Brave. Laugh all the way there with Mr. Tickle or make up an adventure all of their own. On this road trip, anything's possible. Some fun, some food, it's all inside this Happy Meal. Until the 8th of June from 11 a.m. Includes one pre-selected book or toy while stocks last, subject to availability.
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0: Alice Pink and Who Knew? 80s Rewind next, and after 2 o'clock we'll launch this week's movie challenge.
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0: 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It's almost 2 o'clock. 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
1: Yeah, we got sunshine and showers today, mainly dry though, and feeling quite chilly for the time of year. Still got my fleece and my hoodies on. Yeah, I haven't got the shorts out yet still for this year. Temperatures today of around 13 to 14 and down to 4 overnight later.
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2: Sir Keir Starmer says he will not walk away if a leadership competition is launched. It comes after the UK-wide local elections, which proved disastrous for Labour.
3: We lost some brilliant Labour representatives. That hurts. And it should hurt. I get it. I feel it. And I take responsibility.
2: The Prime Minister maintains he will prove his doubters wrong. But former Minister Catherine West says she is gathering the names of Labour MPs to call on Sir Keir Starmer to set a timetable for the election of a new leader in September. She says his speech was good, but doesn't outweigh the results from last Thursday. Meanwhile, the Labour Party must now live up to its name. That's what the former deputy Angela Rayner has warned.
4: It's no wonder that across the UK, people feel that the system is rigged against them. And the Labour Party must now live up to its name. We must be the party for working people.
2: Speaking at the Communication Workers Union conference, she says the party will be judged on actions, not words. She also said Andy Burnham should never have been blocked from seeking a seat in the Commons. Next, 20 Britons from a cruise ship hit by deadly hantavirus continue to isolate at a UK hospital. The captain has praised the patience and kindness of those on board. All 20 nationals were taken to hospital on the Wirral on Sunday after the ship docked in Tenerife. West Ham are contacting referees' body professional game match officials is to raise their concerns over the controversial disallowed goal at the end of Sunday's match against Arsenal. An Arctic air is set to sweep in as cooler than average temperatures and heavy rain are forecast in some areas. Colder air from further north is sweeping across the UK over the next few days.
5: In local news, Chester Cathedral is set to play host to the Chester Philharmonic Orchestra's final concert in its current season. Entitled The Power of Three, the concert will feature music by popular classical composers including Brahms and Sibelius. The orchestra will be joined on stage by special guests, solo violinist Sander Croft and conductor Robin Wallington. It's the start of Foster Care Fortnight, and Chester-based agency Foster Care Matters is encouraging people to help. They're joining other projects across the UK to raise awareness and thank foster carers. Foster carers support children in their education, physical and emotional well-being. And Calvin Williams has thanked supporters, players and staff after Chester FC Women ended their last campaign with defeat in the final to Mancunian Unity. He also paid tribute to his squad and coaching staff, saying the players left absolutely everything on the pitch and represented the club with pride throughout the season. That's the latest. For more news from our area, click dradio.com.

0: Cyrus, Younger You, before that Queen in a Can of Magic, Destiny's Child, Rag and Bone Man, and something from Huey Lewis of the News in a few moments' time. Here comes our movie challenge for this week.
1: What are you talking about?
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1: Are you talking to me?
2: $225. Listen, man, $225 a week. All right, $200. I can't live on less than that.
1: Who are you talking to?
2: I'm talking to you.
0: Any ideas of that film? It is a brilliant film. A great double act as well. If you think, you know, send us a message. Clues don't start till Wednesday.
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0: Don't put the blame on me. Don't put your blame.
1: That is Rag and Bone Man and Human. Got Hugh Lewis in the news on the way. We're stuck with you. We'll do Teddy Swims in a bit with Mr. Know It All as we work our way through

0: Teddy Swims, Mr. Know-It-All. So if you've got little ones in your house in primary school, they're probably doing their SATs at the moment. Our Lacey's doing SATs at the moment. We're rising like a good one. Also, but we are heading into exam season, but apparently students can improve their performance in exams by using the smell of rosemary, like the ancient Greeks did, apparently, and Shakespeare, say boffins. Yeah, a study showed the pupils working in a room smelling of the herbs oil achieved up to 7% better results in memory tests. Rosemary, there you go. That's what you need to get. Go and get some rosemary, and then you'll excel. Right, let's do some Aswad and Paula Abdul, plus Lady Gaga with the new song she's got from the Devil Wears Prada Part 2 film.
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1: That has got a definite 90s dance feel to it, don't you think? Runway from Lady Gaga from the film Devil Wears Prada. Right, here comes our movie challenge for this week, for the final time today. Clues start Wednesday.
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2: Who are you talking to?
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1: Any ideas of that film? It is a brilliant film, by the way. Very, very funny. Right, John Parr next has got our 80s rewind, and then we'll do the news at 3 after 3 o'clock. We'll launch this week's Stuck in Reverse with a song going in the wrong direction. You've got to work out the tune.
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1: Sunshine and showers today, mainly dry though. It is feeling quite chilly for the time of year. Temperatures in the low teens, highs of 13 or 14, and very cold later, down to 3 or 4.
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2: Former Minister Catherine West says she's gathering the names of Labour MPs to call on Sir Keir Starmer to set a timetable for the election of a new leader in September. She says his speech was good, but doesn't outweigh the results from last Thursday. But the Prime Minister says he's going to prove his doubters wrong, promising he'll deliver improvements to people's lives following Labour's disastrous local elections.
3: We lost some brilliant Labour representatives. That hurts. And it should hurt. I get it. I feel it. And I take responsibility.
2: Sir Keir Starmer delivered the speech as his leadership comes under intense pressure from those within his own party. But he insists he wants to serve a full 10 years in Number 10. But the former Deputy PM, Angela Rayner, says tweaks won't fix the challenges facing the country.
4: The Prime Minister today acknowledged the frustration that was expressed last week. But we will be judged on actions and not just our words. I'm proud of our Labour values, but they're not enough if we do not have a plan to put them into practice.
2: Next, German energy firm E.ON has agreed to buy rival OVO in a deal that would create Britain's largest supplier. The combined business will serve about 9.6 million customers, surpassing current top supplier Octopus. The takeover is subject to regulatory hurdles and is expected to complete in the second half of 2026. The number of deaths caused by alcohol has fallen to its lowest level since 2021. That's what new figures show, but experts say the reduction is not cause for complacency. They are calling for efforts to redouble to slash deaths further. And a new train service between London and central Scotland will launch on May 25th. Operator Lumo says it's designed to offer low-cost fares and attract more people to train over air and road.
5: Chester Philharmonic Orchestra is set to stage the final concert in its current season, featuring music by popular classical composers, including Brahms and Sibelius. Entitled The Power of Three, the concert will be staged at Chester Cathedral on Saturday the 27th of June. The orchestra will be joined on stage by special guests, solo violinist Xander Croft and conductor Robin Wallington. Chester-based fostering agency Foster Care Matters is encouraging people across Cheshire to consider becoming foster parents. They're joining other projects across the UK to raise awareness for Foster Care Fortnight. And community captain Calvin Williams has issued a message to fans after Chester FC women's season came to an end. It comes after Mancunian Unity defeated them to win the Alliance Design and Print Cup final. Williams praised the unbelievable backing from fans and says the atmosphere and support at the women's game would stay with him forever. That's the latest. For more news from our area, click dradio.com.

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0: 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We've got Nathan Dorr and Ella Henderson on the way soon with 21 Reasons and a brilliant Motown tune covered in the 80s by Kim Wilde before 4 o'clock. Plus, on the way after 4, we'll launch our new Mystery Voice before the clues start on Wednesday. 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Plus, we've got an 80s rewind and we'll do the news and sport at 4.
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Kim Wilde, and you keep me hanging on the Big Afternoon Show. Right, let's do our song of the week this week. Another 80s pop star this, though. Band, The Boys, Duran Duran, the back with new music. This time teamed up with Sheik's Nile Rodgers. This is Free to Love.

0: brand new Nile Rodgers. Stay Love on the way next. An 80s rewind, then we'll do the news and sport at 4. After 4 o'clock, we'll launch our new mystery voice.
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1: Sunshine and showers for Monday afternoon. Feeling quite chilly for the time of year. Highs of around 13 to 14 and very cold tonight, down to 4.
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2: Labour backbench MP Catherine West has backed down from her threat to trigger a leadership challenge against Sir Keir Starmer. She's still calling for him to quit, though, as Prime Minister, but not until September. But the PM insists, despite being to blame for Labour's current woes, he will still carry on.
3: Just as I take responsibility for the results, I also take responsibility for delivering the change that we promised. For a stronger and fairer Britain that we must build.
2: About 40 Labour MPs have urged Sir Keir to either step down immediately or set out a timetable for his departure. Next, a man charged with attacking the White House Correspondents Association dinner in Washington, D.C. last month has pleaded not guilty. Cole Thomas Allen from Los Angeles has been charged with federal gun crimes and attempting to assassinate the U.S. President Donald Trump. Medical staff at a quarantine site in Liverpool are treating 22 British passengers and crew evacuated from the MV Hondius. It follows the outbreak of hantavirus. They'll be isolated at Arrow Park Hospital on the Wirral for 72 hours. But Australian Health Minister Mark Butler says they will expect Australians to quarantine for much longer.
4: A distinguishing factor for Australia is that these passengers will have to come home on quite a long flight, probably in a relatively small plane, with a higher risk of transmission during transit than would be the case travelling from Tenerife to the UK, for example.
2: A man's been charged with 5 counts of attempted murder after a group of pedestrians were struck by a car in Nottinghamshire. 40-year-old Dwayne Anthony from Bulwell has been remanded in custody. One man suffered life-threatening injuries and remained critical in hospital after he was hit by a Vauxhall Astra on Saturday. And millions of energy customers have been urged not to panic after OVO announced plans to buy its rival E.ON. The takeover will create Britain's biggest energy supplier.
5: In local news, Chester Cathedral is set to play host to the Chester Philharmonic Orchestra's final concert in its current season. Entitled The Power of Three, the concert will feature music by popular classical composers including Brahms and Sibelius. The orchestra will be joined on stage by special guests, solo violinist Sander Croft and conductor Robin Wallington. It's the start of Foster Care Fortnight, and Chester-based agency Foster Care Matters is encouraging people to help. They're joining other projects across the UK to raise awareness and thank foster carers. Foster carers support children in their education, physical and emotional well-being. And Calvin Williams has thanked supporters, players and staff after Chester FC women ended their last campaign with defeat in the final to Mancunian Unity. He also paid tribute to his squad and coaching staff, saying the players left absolutely everything on the pitch and represented the club with pride throughout the season. That's the latest. For more news from our area, click dradio.com.
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6: In the Premier League, Tottenham Hotspur take on Leeds United tonight. Spurs produced one of their best displays of the season against Aston Villa to move out of the bottom three. A win tonight would move Spurs 4 points clear of West Ham in the relegation battle. Here's boss Roberto De Zerbi.
7: Have much experience, more experience, and they already know playing in this situation. But sometimes it's not just the age to make the difference.
6: In the Championship, Millwall take on Hull City in the second leg of the semi-finals of the playoffs. He's currently 0-0 on aggregates. West Ham are contacting the referee's body professional game match officials to raise their concerns over the controversial disallowed goal at the end of Sunday's match against Arsenal. The defeat could be critical to the Hammers in their bid for survival. And England forward Beth Mead will leave Arsenal when her contract expires at the end of the season.
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0: Taylor Swift with Elizabeth Taylor before that, Shalimar and Night to Remember. Our mystery voice is on the way as well. Plus, we'll do some Beverly Knight and Avicii in a few moments' time. First, though, quick look at the roads.
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0: 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Just busy in and out of the city. 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

0: That is Boo Radley's and Wake Up Boo. Quick look at the roads for you next, and then we'll do some Bobby Brown and Westlife. And you, Olivia Rodrigo, with Drop Dead before 5 o'clock. 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You could win that on the 19th of this month, so in just over a week's time. Okay, that £200 could be yours. Also, this coming Friday, with a pound entry, pound per ticket, it's the meat raffle. A meat pack could be yours. Loads of other instant wins on there. Loads more chances for you to win. Really low odds, really low entry fees as well. 30 pence here, 25 pence there. And you can also buy a ticket to enter the Beats Solo 4. Yeah, a pair of headphones could be yours. Only 35 pence to win that, and that draw happens in a day or two's time. Full details can be found on our website, Chester's D Radio. 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
0: We've got the usual build-up around our neck of the woods. It's still very busy around the Queens Ferry, Drome Corner, Gladstone Way, all around there. Also, Post House roundabout as well. Sealand Road, Blaken, there's an obstruction on Diva Link in Clifton Drive. So Sealand Road, both directions, looking a little bit slow with that obstruction there. Routes in and out of the city and the Ring Road as well, itself a little busy.
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2: Yeah, sunshine and showers for Monday afternoon and Monday tea time. Chilly tonight though, down to 3 or 4 overnight. Temperatures, we've got no heat wave on the way at all. It's very strange, the weather is.
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3: More than 40 Labour MPs have now urged the Prime Minister to step down immediately or set out a timetable for his departure. Labour MP Catherine West, who'd threatened to trigger a leadership contest today, has backed down, asking the PM to go by September instead. That would give time for Manchester Mayor Andy Burnham to find a seat, win it, and enter a leadership race. Here's how Sir Starmer responded to questions about his potential challenger.
4: Andy's doing a great job as Mayor in Manchester, and I actually work really well with Andy, and I'll give you two examples. On Northern Powerhouse Rail, we are working together on that. But equally, when we had the terrible attack on a synagogue last year, Andy was the first person I phoned, so we work very well together, but the actual decision would be one for the NEC.
3: The man who attempted to assassinate US President Donald Trump has pleaded not guilty. Cole Thomas Allen from Los Angeles has appeared in court and is also charged with federal gun crimes. He allegedly ran past security and fired shots at a gathering of journalists in Washington last month. 20 Britons are beginning 45 days of self-isolation in the UK after being evacuated from the cruise ship hit by hantavirus. They're isolating at the Arrow Park Hospital on Merseyside and will be there for 72 hours before self-isolating at home for a further 42 days. Captain of the MV Hondius is Jan Dobdogrovsky.
5: The past few weeks have been extremely challenging for us all. And see people depend on each other. There's no readily available rescue services standing by to come to your help. I've witnessed caring, unity and quiet strength amongst everybody on board.
3: British Steel is to be brought back into public ownership. Legislation's to be brought forward to give the government powers to take full ownership of British Steel. And Arctic air is set to sweep across the UK this week. A cold snap is forecast to replace the spring warmth many of us have felt in recent days.
6: Chester Philharmonic Orchestra is set to stage the final concert in its current season, featuring music by popular classical composers, including Brahms and Sibelius. Entitled The Power of Three, the concert will be staged at Chester Cathedral on Saturday the 27th of June. The orchestra will be joined on stage by special guests, solo violinist Xander Croft and conductor Robin Wallington. Chester-based fostering agency Foster Care Matters is encouraging people across Cheshire to consider becoming foster parents. They're joining other projects across the UK to raise awareness for Foster Care Fortnight. And community captain Calvin Williams has issued a message to fans after Chester FC women's season came to an end. It comes after Mancunian Unity defeated them to win the Alliance Design and Print Cup final. Williams praised the unbelievable backing from fans and says the atmosphere and support at the women's game would stay with him forever. That's the latest. For more news from our area, click dradio.com.
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7: In the Premier League, Tottenham Hotspur take on Leeds United tonight. Spurs produced one of their best displays of the season against Aston Villa to move out of the bottom three. A win tonight would move Spurs 4 points clear of West Ham in the relegation battle. Here's boss Roberto De Zerbi.
8: They have much experience, more experience, and they already know playing in this situation. But sometimes it's not just the age to make the difference.
7: In the Championship, Millwall take on Hull City in the second leg of the semi-finals of the playoffs. He's currently 0-0 on aggregates. West Ham are contacting the referee's body professional game match officials to raise their concerns over the controversial disallowed goal at the end of Sunday's match against Arsenal. The defeat could be critical to the Hammers in their bid for survival. And England forward Beth Mead will leave Arsenal when her contract expires at the end of the season.
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0: That is Ray, Where Is My Husband? Quick look at the roads for you next. Then we'll do The Cooks and we'll do Robbie Williams with his homage to Freddie Mercury. If you see the music video to Let Me Entertain You, you'll know what I'm on about. We'll do it soon.
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0: Very busy around the usual places, around our neck of the woods. It is busy as well through Chester and also routes in and out of the city. The Ring Road as well itself is moving okay, but nothing major kicking off, which is good news. 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

0: she moves in her own way. Right, let's give you the mystery voice again for this week. It's quite hard.
1: I, like, was a huge fan, obviously, very easily of both of them. And I, my mother, I brought my mother meringues and I was meeting her for dinner.
0: Who is our mystery voice? Clue one on Wednesday. Paul Simon now and new Bruno Mars on the way after this.

0: Bruno Mars, I Just Might on the Big Afternoon Show. So details then you need for our daytime disco. Next one is June the 13th at Alexander's Live at Rufus Court. Tickets are on sale right now. They are selling quite quickly. We've only got about a month to go until we are back at Alexander's Live at Rufus Court. Between 12 and 4, daytime disco ahoy, where we get to play all those brilliant party classics and the high school hits from the 60s through to the 90s in a safer environment in the daytime as well. Playing all the tunes that the cool DJs don't play anymore. Still Sonic on the way soon, and we'll also do some Belinda Carlisle and Samba.
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0: You're also busy in the usual places still. It is Mulder Road, Buckley, Flintshire, also Purstaff Roundabout, Wrexham Road, Sealand Road, Higher Ferry, Clifton Drive and Deverlink, Blaken. There's an obstruction on the road and it's blocked. So very slow traffic around there at the moment. Routes in and out of the city and moving okay.
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0: Latest song from Sombra is called Homewrecker. 80s Rewind next, then we'll do the news at 6, and then we'll do the happy hour, because Monday is done and dusted.
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1: It's going to be chilly overnight tonight with temperatures down to 3 or 4. Tomorrow highs of around 14 or 15 with some scattered light showers and the odd bright spell. Temperatures are really disappointing, aren't they, this year?
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2: I know I have my doubters. And I know I need to prove them wrong, and I will.
3: Tough words from the PM as he attempts to reset his premiership after last week's disastrous local election results. Sir Keir Starmer has managed to fend off a leadership challenge after Labour MP Catherine West backed down, but says he needs to do more.
2: Like every Prime Minister, I've learned a lot in the first 2 years in the job. In terms of the policy challenges that our country faces, incremental change won't cut it. We need a bigger response than we anticipated in 2024.
3: More than 40 Labour MPs are now urging Sir Keir to step down or at least set out a timetable for his departure. Next, 22 British passengers and crew evacuated from the NV Hondius are in isolation at a hospital in Liverpool. It follows the outbreak of hantavirus. They'll be isolated for 72 hours, but Australian Health Minister Mark Butler says they will expect Australians to quarantine for much longer.
4: A distinguishing factor for Australia is that these passengers will have to come home on quite a long flight, probably in a relatively small plane with a higher risk of transmission during transit than would be the case travelling from Tenerife to the UK, for example.
3: President Trump says the ceasefire with Iran is on life support. He's branded a proposal from Tehran as stupid.
5: After reading the piece of garbage they sent us, I didn't even finish reading it. Right now, the ceasefire is on massive life support, where the doctor walks in and says, sir, your loved one has approximately a 1% chance of living.
3: Meanwhile, Cole Thomas Allen, the man charged with attempting to assassinate President Trump in Washington, has appeared in court and pleaded not guilty. And the popular online word game Wordles to get its own primetime TV show. US broadcaster NBC's confirmed it will be shown in both the UK and the US.
6: Chester Cathedral is set to play host to the Chester Philharmonic Orchestra's final concert in its current season. Entitled The Power of Three, the concert will feature music by popular classical composers, including Brahms and Sibelius. The orchestra will be joined on stage by special guests, solo violinist Sander Croft and conductor Robin Wallington. It's the start of Foster Care Fortnight, and Chester-based agency Foster Care Matters is encouraging people to help. They're joining other projects across the UK to raise awareness and thank foster carers. Foster carers support children in their education, physical and emotional well-being. And Calvin Williams has thanked supporters, players and staff after Chester FC Women ended their last campaign with defeat in the final to Mancunian Unity. He also paid tribute to his squad and coaching staff, saying the players left absolutely everything on the pitch and represented the club with pride throughout the season. That's the latest. For more news from our area, click dradio.com.

0: Alex Warren with Fever Dream. Tracy Chapman for that, Fast Car. Quick look at the roads next. And then we'll do some Room 5 and we'll do some Aztec Camera and Bella Kay with I Love It, Love It, Love It. It is the happy hour. Yeah, Monday is done. First day of the week is over.
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0: Harry Styles with American Girls. That will do from me. Gav's back tomorrow morning when you wake up for D-Radio Breakfast, and I'm back tomorrow afternoon from midday, so I'll see you then. Ta-da. Fleetwood Mac has got our Rewind next.
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